0: ain't gonna lie.
1: Yeah. Money make people strange sometimes.
0: I knew you was holding out $5 on me. Come on, make me a lie. Be a lie. Who got those five beans gonna make a fib out of me?
1: Move on. Here's two tales speaking on the evils of money. With my man's Quasimodo. You wanna jump for me like this? You'll turn the page.
2: I thought you didn't cut that old buddy. Happened last month anyway.
0: You too new.
2: I have my eyes on you. You just been walking about a week or two.
0: Mama, you know what's good for you.
2: I'll put you on the block anyway. A kid, an old man, the drugs, probably all three. Won't be no news to me. Cause ain't nothing under a rock that I ain't seen. I'm just about collecting my money, smoking green. Nothing's gonna happen to you, at least nothing new.
0: Mama,
2: you know what's good for you. You make enough cheese, you can be my main boo.
0: Smile. You know what's good for you, good for you.
2: Smile.
0: I knew you was holding out $5 on me. Put your money where your mind is. Come on. Like your raggedy mammy taught you. See? I knew you was holding out $5 on me.
1: Listen, hey, we ain't taking care of business, like they say. Business, whole box green in a funny way. Infinity in the circle is what I mean. It all starts and finishes with green.
0: Right?
1: Green ain't only money, you know. It's silence, country, and things that grow. You can have your foot in the drip, but watch your feet. That's where it's at, in a funny way. If you follow me, maybe I'll work on my ratio song.
3: Till judgment come.
1: Green is a lick, no matter where you place it. Green. It's the color today, always been facing. The green around my scene change every day.
3: So let us do unto you, they say.
1: Hey yo, green is a life bag in a funny way, but that can lead to a death bag too.
3: Green and red.
1: Can lead anyway. To a death bag too.
3: Green and red anyway.
1: It could lead to a death bag too.
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0: I'm a nice man and the party's over. 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
1: Yeah, you can't blame me, I'm Dutty Friday the party name. 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
1: Choose the form of the destructor.
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1: The form of the destructor.
0: You get me? Hey!

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0: I've
1: 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So when the rest of this stuff popped up, I was already ready for it. And I already know what it is.

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He talking about you?

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Sometimes when I'm around you, I feel like pure evil. I guess they say nobody's perfect, but they've never met a devil.

0: you are. I think she's a big fan.
1: Hi.
0: But she says you rap, and I'm not really seeing it, though.
1: Yeah. No, I don't look like a rapper, but I do.
0: So you rap?
1: I do rap.
0: You rap?
1: Yeah, I make rap music.
0: Really?
1: Yeah.
0: Really?
1: Yeah. It's not that great, but it's cool.
0: No, all right.
1: She likes it.
0: Yeah. All right, man. I mean, I'm not really seeing it, but
1: it's okay. I mean, you know, you can YouTube it later if you want. You know.
0: All right, man. Well, look. I mean, it's her birthday. You know, I'm in the club. She's a fan, so it mean a lot to me, and I know it mean a lot to her.
1: I understand. I'm kind of. Oh man, I'm with my friends. And I don't want to do this right now. Like,
0: if you spit a rap for her real quick.
1: No. I don't mean to be an. I don't want to. Like, I it's a thing. You know, like, what do you do for a living? What do you do? Office.
0: I work at Radio Shack, bro.
1: You work at Radio Shack. Well, go get me some cables, right?
0: Look, bro.
1: You see what I mean?
0: Look, bro. I don't want it to be like that, yo. I'm not trying to like come at you. I'm just saying, like.
1: You're not gonna leave me alone.
0: I mean, it's her birthday, dog. I'm just saying.
1: My voice.
2: Okay, check.
0: And look, I'm not trying to break it up.
2: I'm coming to you live from the, don't ask me for nothing. I'm about to kill this mic with the, you need to stop fronting.

0: Okay, please, thank you.
1: Whoa, yo! That was fucking ill, dude! What the fuck?
0: All right, man, I gotta go.
1: Yeah,

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I ain't going back to the, you know, the shit, you know what I'm saying? I ain't going back in that hole, baby. So, that's why, you know, man, niggas got me stressed. Hey, nigga, look here, you better call me, motherfucker. I'll be out here with all the wolf motherfuckers. Nigga, better call your phone, man.

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Actually, I had played already commercially by the time I was 12. Well, I played for like schools. When I was like going out to school and have dances and things like that, I played all those. All the other kids dancing, and all they were big kids way up in high school or out of high school or getting ready to go to college or something, you know what I mean? And they were the ones doing the dancing, but I was playing.

0: Don't be silly. I know who my friends are. And the next nice neighborhood I move into, you guys will get crack.
1: Negro humor always escaped me.
2: The most powerful, the most mysterious monarch in all the world. Guarded by a fighting force that never sleeps, that never relaxes its vigilance. For none is as feared, none has as many foes as Doom. The awesome armor-clad Lord of...
3: I know who Doom is.
4: Then tell us.
3: He happens to be the most dangerous man in the world. I hoped we'd never hear from him. Hoped we'd never have to battle him. But now the worst has happened, and I must tell you what we're up against. I first met Doom years ago, for he wanted to be alone. Alone to pursue his forbidden experiments. One day, while conducting a secret experiment, later, when he recovered from his injuries, instead of having learned his lesson, Doom was bitter, angry, vengeful.
5: What have I done to myself? My face, it is hideous.
3: He traveled the world, seeking a cure for his disfigured face.
6: I'm sorry, sir. There is nothing we can do for you.
3: He traveled through remote villages where strangers are seldom seen. He continued his search, never showing his face, unless threatened by bandits who prey on travelers, who foolishly wander alone through their domain.

on me. Kick back mad, so he says, man, damn it. 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This is their ways, that's where I'm standing. Pussy, what you want from me? Pussy, I don't hold nobody. Front lines, all you see is cats calling, calling. They only wanted up from me. 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Big to big.

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There was a little alley in San Francisco, back of the Southern Pacific Station at 3rd and Townsend, in red brick of drowsy, lazy afternoons with everybody at work in offices. In the air you feel the impending rush of their commuter frenzy. As soon they'll be charging en masse from Market and Sansom buildings on foot and in buses and all well-dressed through working man Frisco of walk-up truck drivers. And even the poor grime-bemarked 3rd Street of lost bums, even Negroes, so hopeless and long left east and meanings of responsibility and try. That now all they do is stand there spitting in the broken glass, sometimes.

136 all the way up to 146, till the time of evening supper in homes of the railroad earth, when high in the sky the magic stars ride above the following hotshot freight trains. It's all in California. It's all a sea. I swim out of it in afternoons of sun-hot meditation in my jeans with head on handkerchief on brakeman's lantern, or if not working, on book. I look up at blue sky of perfect lost purity and feel the warp of wood of old America beneath me. And I have insane conversations with Negroes in second-story windows above, and everything is pouring in. The switching moves of boxcars in that little alley, which is so much like the alleys of Lowell, and I hear far off in the sense of coming night that engine calling our mountains. But it was that beautiful cut of clouds I could always see above the little SP alley. Puffs floating by from Oakland, or the gate of Marin to the north, or San Jose south. The clarity of Cal, break your heart. It was the fantastic drowse and drum hum of lum mum afternoon, nothing to do. Old Frisco with end of land sadness. The people, the alley full of trucks and cars of businesses nearabouts. Nobody knew or far from cared who I was all my life, 3,500 miles from birth, all opened up and at last belonged to me in great America. And now it's night in Third Street. The keen little neons and also yellow bulb lights of impossible-to-believe flops. The dark, ruined shadows moving back of torn yellow shades like a degenerate China with no money. The cats in Annie's alley. The flop comes on, moans, rolls. The street is loaded with darkness. Blue sky above with stars hanging high over old hotel roofs and blowers of hotels mooning out dusts of interior. The grime inside the word in mouths falling out tooth by tooth. The reading rooms tick-tock, big clock with creak chair and slant boards and old faces looking up over rimless spectacles bought in some West Virginia or Florida or Liverpool, England pawn shop long before I was born. And across rains, they've come to the end of the land sadness, end of the world gladness. All your San Franciscos will have to fall eventually and burn again. But I'm walking, and one night, a bum fell into the hole of the construction job where they're tearing a sewer by day. The husky Pacific and electric youths in torn jeans who work there, often I think of going up to some of them, like, say, blonde ones with wild hair and torn shirts, and they say, you ought to apply for the railroad. It's much easier work. You don't stand around the street all day, and you get much more pay. But this bum fell in the hole. You saw his foot stick out. British MG, also driven by some eccentric, once backed into that hole. And as I came home from a long Saturday afternoon local, the Hollister out of San Jose,

But and then at that time also, I used to lay in my room on long Saturday afternoons listening to Jumpin' George with my fifth of Tokay, no tea, and just under the sheets laugh to hear the crazy music. Mama, he treats your daughter mean. Mama, Papa, don't you come in here, I'll kill you, etc. Getting high by myself in room glooms, and all wondrous knowing about the Negro, the essential American, out there, always finding his solace, his meaning, in the fellaheen street, and not an abstract morality. And even when he has a church, you see the pastor out front bowing to the ladies on the make. You hear his great vibrant voice on the Sunday afternoon sidewalk, full of sexual vibratos, saying, why, yes, ma'am, but the gospel do say that man was born of woman's womb. No, and so, by that time I come crawling out of my warm sack and hit the street. When I see the railroad ain't gonna call me till 5 a.m. Sunday morning, probably, for a local out of Bay Shore. In fact, always for a local out of Bay Shore. And I go to the whale bar of all the wild bars in the world, the one and only Third and Howard. And there I go in and drink with the madmen, and if I get drunk, I get. The girl who come up to me in there one night, I was there with Al Buckle, said to me, you wanna play with me tonight, Jim? And I didn't think I had enough money. And I told this to Charlie Lowe, and he laughed, said, how do you know she wanted money? Always take the chance that she might be out just for love, or just out for love, you know what I mean. Don't be a sucker. She was a good-looking doll. She said, how would you like to ooh your coo with me, mon? And I stood there like a jerk. In fact, bought drink, got drink drunk that night, and in a 299 club, I was hit by the proprietor, the band breaking up the fight, before I had a chance to decide to hit him back, which I didn't want to do anyway. Not on the street, I tried to rush back in, but they had locked the door and were looking at me through the forbidden.

0: Y'all recording? Alright, make it, bro, make it.
1: Yo! All them crazy, like, them shit I know, you know.